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Alaska Airlines 4, we're just coming out of Petrie Cab Delta. We're George 400 North Buckhead. We are southwest bound at 2000 County. That's our traffic. I'm coming northbound 2000.

Hospital, it's 1,600 miles of landing, have a

AA3.

again. Weather conditions mostly clear. Temperature 82 degrees.

time is 9 p.m. Thursday, September 17th. 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

crossing Smithfield at 2,000 feet. We're going to be joining right downwind. Left downwind.

0: cross land, runway 1-2 right, up to traffic.
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1: Tower 2 final top, we're about 2 miles to the west of Main City, runway 1-2 right.

0: 9362 is on westbound wind, runway 10. Coming to traffic.
1: Coming to traffic,

0: got a 588 for descent 10 miles south, and we're north-northwest of the field and down on that.
1: Copy to traffic 9362, turning left safe for runway 14.

56 on the east, west, cross one, runway 21, Monroe.

Touchbase 262, departing to the south from runway 10. Come to traffic.

10 p.m. Weather condition: mostly cloudy. Temperature 78 degrees. K A 3 J I J R.

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This is the K4IO.

0: 7390 for 10 miles, inbound from Lake Keys for runway 28.
1: King Air 20 Romeo, short file runway 10, 10 full stop.

11 p.m. Weather condition cloudy. Temperature 80 degrees. K A 3 J I J R.

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This is the K4I.

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K-A-3-J-I-J-R.

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K A 3 J I J R.

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K-A-3-J-I-J-R-E.

10:03 a.m. Weather conditions: cloudy. Temperature 76 degrees. K A 3 J I J R.

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K A 3 J I J R.

morning. The time is 5 a.m. Weather conditions clear. Temperature 74 degrees. K-A-3-J-I-J-R.

0: realized I was sitting in front of the TV watching mindless videos. It was already later than I thought. So I'm late today. Yeah, I've not been along myself. I got a later start than you. But I only have to go as far as Stone Mountain today. It's not a long commute. I just hope I get to start it home early. Right, it's those conditions to get out of the traffic. Boy, I'll tell you what, I was really surprised yesterday. I had to announce that you're going to be traveling for a long time. And we had to go to my house for dinner yesterday. There's gridlock. Absolutely gridlock. Anyway, back to you, Rick.
1: Well, yeah, that doesn't surprise me in the least. And now you're starting to see some of the things I'm complaining about, saying I'm moving out of. I'm guessing that normally 10-minute drive over there took you probably 20 minutes to get over there last night, 5 o'clock.
0: Just in case, it is only 10 minutes, you usually had to, it was well worth it. It was well worth it. I spent some time with my grandson. For some reason, he was taking a shot at me. He saw me, he was going to grab my hands, tug me on a little bit of a walk, so I walked up around the yard there. It was an exploration. It was a lot of
1: fun. Oh, I bet it was. Yeah, that was a good time. Sure, you enjoyed that immensely. But, yeah, traffic's no joke. It only gets thicker every year. I'm saying it's sick every year, but it seems like it's sick about every 6 months.
0: I mean, it's not going to be long before they turn around that much. You know, at least on this end, we're in the intersection of 129 there. Next up, I went down to high school. All commuters, it just really bugs it up. I was quite surprised. You know, usually school hours you expect it. And at lunchtime, I think it's what got me surprised the most. We were down around Grafton, I went into 3. And it was kind of gridlocked there. And it was kind of funny. You wouldn't think it, you know, there in the Grafton. There's a lot of people going out to lunch and buy boxes and stuff. So, hey, suburbia is coming to us.
1: You're right in the middle of it. Yeah, I get up that way from time to time. I'm out in the middle of the day and I see it. There's no quick way. And during the day, there's seldom any place you can go where you don't have run into traffic. Now it's trying to figure out where you get the least amount of traffic. So, it's not pleasant, and it's getting to be where it's almost 5 days a week. Sometimes you get out early on Sunday morning, still miss the traffic. But other than that, it's hard to get anywhere any day of the week around here anymore. I got some bad news for you. Everywhere you go, there's people moving in. And it's filling up fast. That's what I've been saying. That's part of the challenge, is getting far enough out that I can be comfortable for a while. It's almost the point where if I move far enough out, I'll actually be moving into the next big next big metropolis moving out. So it's a challenge to find some place where people don't want to live anymore. Montana's looking pretty attractive. If it weren't for the weather in the wintertime, Montana would definitely be high on the list. KK for me.
0: It almost hibernates too, like the snowbirds do. I thought about that. So, we've got the Indian from Dakota. You see forced to love every once in a while. They still look like it. They hang in there. But I don't know what the answer is. There, I think people are moving now. More people are used to be jobs and working things. Having up and leaving where they've been for years, but I think people are leaving the other states for political reasons now. At least in the order, it could happen. Anyway, back to you, Rick.
1: Well, people aren't tied to the brick and mortar jobs anymore. They can do a lot of stuff remotely. So that gives them a lot more latitude where they can live, want to live. So I get it, but no, I figure I've got one more big move in me, and wherever I move, I want to stay there. I want to roost in there and get settled in, and that's gonna be it. So I'm not up for moving twice a year or anything else. I'm gonna find my place, and that's where I'm gonna be, and I'm gonna stay there whether I like it or not. KK for me.
0: Not electric. They were pretty wild ideas, you know. Anyway, back to you.
1: You can build you quite the bike, but it's kind of like we talked yesterday, or whatever day, that, you know, if you can buy something already, it's just one of the free value deal. That's worth something all in itself. So, you can just get on and go, and you don't have to spend a lot of time jury rigging and running back and forth to hardware to get more parts to be.
0: You are better off buying all the parts and mass, especially what I found when I did with the big was how many of them, you know, they don't have replacement parts. So, you know, quality is everything. And a lot of these companies, you know, especially if you order something from Amazon, good if you have it. I've got some of the reviews. Oh, yeah, guaranteed, you know, returns up to 30 days. This one guy complained, he says, yeah, they wanted $230. That's half the cost of a cheap bike anyway. I kind of laughed when I saw that. You got to be careful.
1: Yeah, I'd still like to put my hands on it and see what it's, what it looks like and what size it is on a lot of things. You know, a lot of that stuff they say, they take the picture in such a way that it looks a lot bigger than it actually is. When you get it out of the box, you know that it can't service, do the service you want it to. It's just not big enough, it doesn't have enough capacity. But, yeah, I don't know. I don't know how you get around that problem. I never have been one very good at taking stuff back. That just seemed like a waste of my time when you do stuff like that. Anyway, I'm with you. Thinking of looking at it, that's why I wondered if maybe you could find a place where you could find a store that actually sold it, but even a bike shop, I don't know if they have electric bikes, they may just have the old. The old bike BF pedal.
0: I think if any place would have that kind of shop, it would have to be in Athens. You know, with all the students and the bikes that they don't get online this morning, maybe they would just deal with it. I know there's this one place that I saw on Facebook. It's supposed to be in Jefferson. I think it's called something like Hilltop Power Sports. I'm not sure where they are. But they've got a bunch of, you know, gas powered stuff. Yeah, I would not have Honda Ruckus things that they used to have. You know, they kind of look like a sort of like a gas motor or something. But, hey, I'm into anything motorized, you know. And you know, the really good thing is we have the stuff available, you know. Anyway, back to you, Rick.
1: You might want to look at a Segway. Those are interesting. I tried an inexpensive model one time. I could probably do alright if I practiced, but it's going to take you a little time to get used to it. But that's also an option. I don't know what the battery life is on them. That may be your limiting factor. If you want to take a nice, leisurely, long ride, you may they only have 15, 20 minutes of battery, so, yeah, that'd be a downer.
0: Some of these electric turn lights, that really interesting. I'm going to deep digging into that, because that's the thing. And that would be just a lot of fun to be able to take a hill without loud and again, I got like a four cycle to the solar. It does something to my soul, you know. That fear.
1: Well, I get it. But yeah, a dirt bike, you'd think it'd be a little more robust, hold up, and run a little longer. So, yeah, that's definitely not it. Well, now you got all all these options. Now you just have to get your budget together and figure out which one you want to go with.
2: Now I'm just looking at just fun. I don't want to have another
0: begin to rise and begin towards the marks. Walk right here in the front yard.
1: Yep, I'm with you on that. That's what I say about when I got back on that bike. I may be a little past my prime on that, or I need to practice a whole lot and go into it slowly, but you know, I get on that bike and I just think about what happens if I wipe out on it. It's gonna hurt and I'm not gonna bounce back like I used to. And I can remember there's been times in the past when I remember the bike would slip or slide and I could recover because I was sober enough, but you know, you won't be riding those bikes and you're stiff as a board because that's a recipe for bad things to happen.
0: I have a

0: got one. I made my mistake. I put up there where the ram handlebars on it. So it's got me bending over pretty far. It's an old Schwinn, though. I don't know if it's 12-speed. I don't remember. That's so long as I looked at it. But, yeah, it's an old Schwinn street bike. But I just set up too high. I mean, I used to ride the heck out of them, but I'm just not comfortable. I know if I rode it enough, I'd get a little more comfortable. But yeah, there's a lot of work involved that goes along with it. I'm just not there anymore.
1: Here is working.

0: going out and just checking out the different parts around. Just ride through the park, seeing what's there, maybe stop and sit on the for a few minutes. So that may be the answer. I need to start finding some place for me to go and just kind of go out for a while.
1: Probably you can put up a pole barn. John Levy this morning, and part of that, I said, I asked him about shop, and he says, oh yeah, I said, I may have a place to put, you know, tape saw and some of the stuff that I may want to use, but they still have access to it if I give it to him. So I'm willing to go that way on a few of the tools. That way I can get to square footage and still have use of the tools.
0: That sounds like a good plan. I'd definitely go for it. Yeah, and you don't have to clean up afterwards either. You do what you have to and say, oh, time's up, I gotta go, we'll see you later. But anyway, I'm about to run out of strength, so I'm gonna say 73 to you. Great talking to you this morning. And we'll be in here Monday morning about 4, KK4, if you go for it.
1: Hey, great talking to you this morning. I'll say 73. Hey, have a great weekend. We'll look for you next week. KJ4, FOB, clear on final.

0: got a field trip this morning, so just wanted to say hi real quick and gotta head out.
1: Okay, you got a field trip, man.
0: He's going to the, they're taking the Charlotte Motor Speedway, so NASCAR track. And I think they're going to go around the track one time. I think they said something about, they're not going to go in like the race car, but I think they're going to go in like a van or bus or something, 70 miles an hour.
1: Oh, that's neat. That's cool. We love it. Wow, thanks for telling me. You know, I'm glad I caught you. Yeah, it's Friday. All patrols got 100 in the show tonight, so it's a big, big, big deal. Look forward to that. But hey, love you, and thanks for being there, too.
0: That'll be awesome, YPD. I wish I could catch that. Man, all I have is reruns on the, well, you know what? I have Fubo now, signed up for that since football season, so I might have it on there. But you think we're going to beat Mississippi State?
1: I don't think we are. I may be wrong, but we'll see. I think Clemson will win. Not sure, but I've been watching it. Clemson 12, that's 4:15. Let's see, listen, SEC Network, 4:15 to 7 or something, so...

0: Expo now, signed up for that since football season, so I might have it on there. But you think we're going to beat Mississippi State?
1: I don't think we are. I may be wrong, but we'll see. I think Clemson will win. Not sure with us. I've been watching it. Clemson 12, us 415. Let's see, listen. SEC Network, 415 to 7 or something. So, can't wait.
0: Alright, coming up. So, can't believe it. And it should be a fun day. So, well, enjoy Live PD and have a great day. And I think next week is supposed to start getting a lot cooler, so it'll feel good.
1: Yeah, Colbert coming too, so sure. Guy's supposed to come very on 6 Tuesday.

Good morning. The time is 7 a.m. Weather condition. Rain. Temperature 73 degrees. K-A-3-J-I-J-R-S.

0: 7 a.m. Friday, September 18th. 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
1: Good morning.

the traffic on the Tango, it's 4 miles east, is on the left downwind for runway 10, very good.

Arcadia.

I'm done in the house, and then good outside, go out and trim up some shrubbery. Got a dead head, some of the plants back there.

0: sent earlier, but it doesn't matter. That doesn't matter. So I guess I did just for the first time in months, I just sat around for an hour and a half and watched TV. I have a million other things I need to take care of, including stuff for cars, but I don't know, I was just absolutely wiped out, so let's just take the evening off, so there you go. So we'll be jumping back on it this morning, and yeah, Emery doesn't have class today at all, so he'll be heading to work with us, so I think we've got some things we need him to work on. So, there you go. Alright, it's about that time, so I'm going to say 7-3. You guys have a great day. And David, have a great weekend. Bill, hopefully we'll catch you this afternoon. And to NKP to pick it up, 73W4KDA.
1: Just where they need to be, and all of I have to do at least once a day.

0: area occasionally. So that, you just never know what some of these radio conditions can bring from time to time. I think Dean said he had added a little bit more power to his equation. I'll have to ask him maybe tomorrow how much more he added on there. But anyway, there we go. Yep, today is an exercise and workout day. Got a few things that got to spray for general critters. We saw a I think down here they call them palmetto bugs outside. I call them something else. But in addition to our normal treatment for termites and bugs, I spray with that Telstar stuff. Additionally, I got to do that this morning before it gets warm. Give that a good shot. And get out of the pool, get the pool stuff done. And I think we'll try some. I may try and check in with Ray today, seeing it's Friday. See if I can get to get with Ray, and we'll go from there. We're gonna just try and wind it down a little bit today, bunch of little stuff. And the guy who got tax bill yesterday, David, that always tells me the end of the summer is here when near when the tax bill shows up in the mail of all things. K4TKF and UNKP.
1: County tax bill, right? Property tax. Yeah. And

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You keep an eye on the home front, the lizards, the deer, the squirrels, etc., etc. And good day.

0: Temperature 72 degrees.
1: Just 415 Yankee is final, about 2.5 minutes, about 4.05.

ครับ

W4COV. 4 Tango Mike Delta. Tony, over here to park. Close it out. Now cross landing back through. Way station home. Anyway, get up, get on that end. Back to you.

0: second emergency yet, but I missed it. We're going to cross maybe. All the mechanics were fast enough to succeed on a cross landing. But anyway, yes, we'll come back with you now. You might be busy. I am cross landing. Yes. You transmit my radio at home. And we,
1: Turn 8. R.
2: JR 4DRD, cross landing. Yeah, it sounds like it's just set up. I just use it with them 30 and about 5 past my lane. And then I use it, I'm back with them 30 in my vehicle. And I've got a, just recently put a DMR HD in my vehicle with a mag mount antenna on it that helps me get out. Trying to figure out myself a little DMR.
0: Yeah, I was about to say, DMR is probably the most digital voice, most popular digital voice out there. I use D-Star on the V100 and the 7100. That's another digital operating mode. But, yeah, it's interesting how you can, I mean, we know how it works, you know, going through the internet, but talking to stations all over the world, and I use hotspot whenever I'm doing D-Star, most of the time. And I've got one at home, and I've got one for mobile use as well.
2: Trying to get hotspot set up, but I'm having difficulty. I've had a friend have me work on it a couple of times, and it's there. I can see where I'm talking through it and everything, but I can't talk to it with my HD and receive anything back. So I don't know if I've got something that's wrong somewhere, and I've got to mind it, and it's

I had to have someone help me as well. And I wish I could help you. What's got it going?

I'm monitoring the stations, the off station in the mail system. These stadiums in the run, the mountain. And that we're talking again. But I'll talk to you again later. Let me give my breakfast. Talk to you later. Good night. Bye. Okay.

out here at one of them, and I am cross facing. So, remember on key, make sure to let the machine reset, so it don't time out my wrist. Another bad thing about cross facing. Hang down there and somebody keeps up for it. Or it, or the machine, the meter on key, it'll continue. My cross facing radio. Same amount of time as the meter. 180 seconds. Anyway, how you doing this morning?

0: By the way, have you had any light pressure?
1: K-A-3-J-I-J-R.
2: Yeah, I spoke with him the other day. He's still in hospital. He's got issues going on. Right arm. Right hand. Not stable. So, anyway, yeah, and his speech is slurred. So, yeah, he stood up 7 or 8 times that day, though. So he's doing a little better. Better is good. So that's the last report I got on him. That's probably 2, maybe 3 days ago. So yeah, he's doing a little better. Prayers are appreciated. W4 CMB. Cross fan.
0: Got her messed up, and blood, she had to go back into the hospital at Northeast Georgia. Thought she was bad blood, so she had to be hauled out of here by ambulance. A few days later, like I said, when Trisha was in the hospital, and she was in the hospital for about a week and a half,

TIV 3. Yeah, JA 3. Yeah, yeah, yeah. Anyway, this is W4 CMB. Tony up here. Gold Springs Park. Cross-banding back into my base station at home. Hopefully I'm making it okay, Jerry.

flag over towards 115, going towards Marshall. 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

0: all settings can continue. Seems like a mess there. I guess once we're traveling, you know, we get used to it. Not so bad. But it's getting used to it, you know, once you get used to traveling that direction. And you know the route. Know your way home anyway. But the color, yeah, you know this road. Yeah, it's probably passed a million times. It may make no sense to it. But, that's the way I do. Thank goodness I got Google Maps. Got it on my phone. As long as I've got a signal, easy access.
1: Yeah, it's kind of hard to explain. I'm in the company trying to carry you right here, coming out of town. You got three ways to come in here. You got one way you can come in off 115. You got another way you can come off 129. You got another way you can come off 115. So it's kind of hard to explain how you can come in over here.
2: K-A-3-J-I-J-R.
1: He knows where to go, you know, he knows these places.
0: man, hats off. Hats off to you and all those truck drivers out there that can maneuver these vehicles. It's just amazing. You know, it really is. To be able to maneuver and go places that you go with these trucks. Got some helicopters coming over here. Most of them, they're about to land here in the parking lot. Oh man, I believe he is. That thing's flying very low. I don't know if you can hear him. I don't know about that helicopter there. He is definitely going to land somewhere. He is very low. I don't know now. Train of thought has went hot. Oh, goodness. Yeah, the road atlas is the way I used to travel long distance. Whatever. I just have to get directions from the phone, somebody. So, again, yeah, hats off to you. You know, let me reset it here. Here, hang on. Florida in a one of those tourist

0: got hurt over in Iraq. I won't say anything much about all that on the radio. I like taking him pretty, but she got a Purple Heart over in Iraq. She was in service for 8 years. Wake too for a year, but she would like to tell you some of the experience she had up there.
1: Talk to you later. Have a good day. 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

Roger, 4-4, get on a 4-mile final, runway 31, side to side left, Roger.

Alpha, departing pattern, 25 Delta Alpha, departing pattern, Alpha, 0.

0: morning. The time is 9 a.m. Weather conditions clear. Temperature 73 degrees.
1: Diamond 148 Delta Alpha turning left crosswind, runway 3, Monroe.
2: Taking outbound that train 27, currently 7 miles to the north of the neighboring. Train 3000 and 3500 making outbound.
3: Alpha, turning left crosswind 431
2: 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Downtown, I'm going to 5-8, 7-9-8, 5-8, 7-9-8, 5-8, 7-9-8, 5-8, 7-9-8, 5-8, 7-9-8, 5-8, 7-9-8, 5-8, 7-9-8, 5-8, 7-9-8, 5-8, 7-9-8, 5-8, 7-9-8, 5-8, 7-9-8, 5-8, 7-9-8, 5-8, 7-9-8, 5-8, 7-9-8, 5-8, 7-9-8, 5-8, 7-9-8, 5-8, 7-9-8, 5-8, 7-9-8, 5-8, 7-9-8, 5-8, 7-9-8, 5-8, 7-9-8, 5-8, 7-9-8, 5-8, 7-9-8, 5-8, 7-9-8, 5-8, 7-9-8, 5-8, 7-9-8, 5-8, 7-9-8, 5-8, 7-9-8, 5-8, 7-9-

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0: Monday, 4th, and 10th.
1: Traffic on the 148 Delta Alpha, turning final for 3.

Miles to south, 7,000. I'll be wearing a 2-5-0 with that first judge.

0: 2 is on a 10-mile final for 28, full stop.
1: Sorry, guys, I can't tell.
2: 7148 Delta Alpha, turning left across.

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1: Maneuvering under traffic.

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0: entering 3000, then turn in southbound, making us home.
1: Traffic 356 southbound, about 2 miles off the departure and runway 31 departing 8 to the northwest. Final call, Bear County.

0: Delta Alpha, final 4-0. Hurricane 7-7-7-0-3, short center, is on a few miles departure away. Correct the right hand turn out to the northeast, 2-0.
1: Monroe, traffic down to 148, Delta Alpha, turning left downwind, 3, Monroe.

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1: 85 Delta Alpha, 68 in the field, 4,700 meters, Monroe Charlie.
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0: downtown. This 279 is a left down one. If you guys want to get out, we can come in.
1: Traffic down to 148 Delta Alpha, turning left downwind 3 and left.

0: fly home 845 Zulu at about 3500, about 10 miles south from the southeast, coming in from runway 28, looking towards the maneuvers over the runway. 845 Zulu, cover the traffic.
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part of the area is out east. 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

Charlie, this is Sky Hawk, 845 Zulu, about 6 miles south, coming in from the southeast, for runway 28. Probably going to do a modified final, straight in. Coming in, Charlie.

9 miles to the south, incoming for runway 31.

Simulate the engine failure.

0: Kilo 15 South of Kilo 5 to the east, inbound plane 28. We'll keep an eye out for the Skyhawk traffic and stay clear.
1: Bear County traffic, diamond 148 Delta Alpha, doing a right hand 360 to follow the traffic coming across for the right hand teardrop, going into 31 for Bear.

0: Skyhawk Bridger for Delta Charlie is 8 miles to the southwest. Gonna be entering Mitchell Bethlehem for lane 31.
1: Yeah. And there, can't travel down 140 Delta for approximately 6 miles southwest of the airfield, doing a 1-360 for space center, only following 225 into the paddle for Bear County.
2: Delta Charlie, Skyhawk, November 845, Zulu, we are on final simulation in Australia, runway 28, cousin.
1: Delta Charlie, Hilo 155, but Kilo will be number 2 for 28, following Skyhawk.

0: Skyhawk, November 845, going around.
1: Bearcat Chattanooga 148 Delta Alpha, approximately 5 miles southwest of the airfield, descending through 2,400, maybe 445, left downwind 31, Bearcat.
0: Final 28, full stop, Delta

0: Whiskey 4, Delta Charlie is 5 miles to the southwest. Could be entering in on a missile westbound on runway 31 Barrow.
1: And 404 Delta Charlie, just be advised, you got a plane that's directly underneath you, maneuvering 445 to westbound 131 as well.
2: Cover the traffic, this is Skyhawk 845 Zulu. We are on way around runway 28, closed traffic, coming.
0: Delta Charlie, we have that traffic below us in sight. We can call it behind y'all. Go here for Delta Charlie.
3: We're trying to traffic down the street. We've got Delta Outlet 31 West Bay, runway 31 now.
1: Back up east of traffic, Cliffsard, 2 Mike Alpha, about 4.5 miles northeast. We're heading down on a 45, right traffic for runway, what was it? Runway 28, and that's coming to traffic.
2: This is Skyhawk 845 Zulu. We are right across my runway 28 coming.
1: Bear County traffic, Sandman 148 Delta Alpha is on a 3 mile 45 for runway 31 Bear.
3: Traffic down to 65 Delta Alpha, one final,

Air traffic track 404, Delta Charlie, 4.5 miles to the southwest. Gonna be entering in on the 45 for the right downwind. Correction left downwind runway 310.

0: to Skyhawk November 845, Zulu, we are right base 28 Covington.
1: I'm saying Quintar 2 Mike Alpha, entering right downwind, runway 28 and Covington Covington.
2: Bear County traffic, Simon 148, Delta Alpha, turning left base 31, Sparrow.
3: Bear traffic, Skyhawk, closure 4 Delta Charlie is 2.5 miles to the southwest, entering in on the left downwind for runway 31, Sparrow. Closure 4, Delta Charlie, does that track Aircon Crosswind have us? We're on entering the downwind,
2: Yeah, we can. Aircon traffic, Simon 148, Delta Alpha, turn final 31, Barrel.

0: Carroll County, Condon, Bonanza, 825, Joe Foxtrot, 8 miles to the west, we're going to left downwind to 31, 145, Carroll County.
1: Carroll traffic 5404, that's Charlie, left downwind to 31, Carroll.

Cougar Florida, Charlie, turning left, base runway 310.

Air traffic, 504, Delta Charlie is short final runway 3-1.

0: have some vehicles.
1: Traffic 10 Alpha, 185 Southern Alpha, 118 mile, 118 mile.

0: back up number on the final stop.
1: Okay, I'm going to go in 131, let's go down to 0. West Bay 31, Bear County.

0: traffic down to 427 down Mount Hill, 4 miles to the northwest, or north north. Approximately 3,000 feet and over Plainfield.
1: Yeah, County Southland, 825, Joe Fox, South turning final, 3-1, there, okay.
2: Yeah, traffic stats, 404 Delta Charlie, turning left, crossing runway 310.
3: Traffic, Skyhawk 845 Zulu, we are on our way to a

Landon traffic, I'm going to come to Airline 4. We are coming out of county. We are eastbound to Grady.

0: Run traffic, can we come to airline 4? We are maneuvering on landing 3.
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0: off to the north, just set for a 45 right now with only 2 minutes. We'll talk to you.
1: Taking downtown traffic, 9271 is about 10 miles out to the west, inbound center for the 45 degree area.
2: Tree right downwind, runway 28, taking downtown.

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0: Good morning. Have a sky for you for Delta Charlie, turning left now on runway 310.
2: Seven 73, Mike Alpha turning right bank 3.

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0: sorry, that's a Charlie short approach, turn lane 310.
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0: Okay, 7-0 for me, Bravo. Stay 450, we'll keep an eye out for you.
1: Looking out for you as well. 4 on me, Bravo. And we got you, hey.

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1: 777 traffic, 3 to Alpha Mike 5, North West, delivery 4, Port 1900, inbound landing 777 traffic.
2: Back for your tour, Delta Charlie, turning left down runway 310.

0: traffic, Old Romeo Bravo turning right base for 28 coming in.
1: Your 4 is up to Charlie, short approach on lane 310.
2: Alpha Mike, now 3 Northwest, coming to main, the run course 1,400, inbound landing 7 to 7 to 7.

Just east of Hartsfield, be landing Emory Midtown about 3 minutes. Metro.

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1: Coming to 3-4, Romeo Bravo, right downwind 28, come to

traffic at 6500 units, 6 miles from the southwest, over 5.

Number 5 is 1340, 984, 3 to Mary.

0: traffic to the 854 and allow for 8 miles going from the southeast, so straight in for runway 31, clear of heavy traffic.
1: Covington traffic, 4 Romeo Bravo, right down runway 28, Covington.
2: Juliet, 3 miles to the south, east, so we're turning over the pace, 1 foot east, 3,000.

0: 35 Cherokee, 40984.
1: Okay. 7 miles away from the southeast.

traffic, four Romeo Bravo, second white base, 28 Covington. Thanks, final 28, how's your go, Covington?

Charlie, 10A Mustang, 1 2 3.

0: Roger, approach that same left crosswind, 3-1.
1: Okay. Good, that's coming at 17 miles south of the field. Going to cross over the field at 2700. Right here, that's coming up down for runway 5.
0: Good. So, traffic 8x4 Echo Alpha, 3 mile final on the ILS, 3-1, with 2 of those roads only, heading to the north for air traffic.
2: I have a
0: Skyhawk
2: loaded for Delta Charlie. We'll extend our downwind traffic on the
0: aisle.
2: That's
0: zero. Thank you. We got you, sir.

0: Delta Charlie, turn this left down 1-10, thanks for calling. 3-1-0.
1: Coming to traffic, follow me, Bravo, right down 1-2-8, coming to.
2: Traffic, RV-114, Mike. 4 miles to the east, entering, preparing into left downwind runway.

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1: Traffic, Golden Bravo, turning final 28, touching no contact.
0: Helicopter 102 is 2 miles out, low level, so directly to the north side of the airport or airplane ramp.

0: traffic, RV 114 Mike, left downrun, one brake, three.
1: Final 28, 7

0: Southwind Delta 22 Golf, 8 to the north, inbound for landing, 28 Covington.
1: Air Traffic Express 404 Delta Charlie, spinning left across runway 310.

0: Crosswind 2A coming in.
1: Clear 4, Delta Charlie, short approach runway 310.

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1: To right downwind, 28, full stop, Covington.
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0: 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Any final runway for V1?
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2: Delta 3, 4 final 2 8 7 7 7 7 7 7 7 7 7 7 7 7 7 7 7 7 7 7 7 7 7 7 7 7 7 7 7 7 7 7 7 7 7 7 7 7 7 7 7 7 7 7 7 7 7 7 7 7 7 7 7 7 7 7 7 7 7 7 7 7 7 7 7 7 7 7 7 7 7 7 7 7 7 7 7 7 7 7 7 7 7 7 7 7 7 7 7 7 7 7 7 7 7 7 7 7 7 7 7 7 7 7 7 7 7 7 7 7 7 7 7 7 7 7 7 7 7 7 7 7 7 7 7 7 7 7 7 7 7 7 7 7 7 7 7 7 7 7 7 7 7 7 7 7 7 7 7 7 7 7 7 7 7 7 7 7 7 7 7 7 7 7 7 7 7 7 7 7 7 7 7 7 7 7 7 7 7 7

3 Delta Alpha departing the area to the south.

0: about it all the way.
1: Yeah, we're forward to the northwest, setting up for right-hand traffic 287.
0: Yeah, I'm not sure if we're going to be

Kevin Blank. Four five Juliet, final 287.

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1: Monroe County Traffic, RP 114 Mike, final runway 21, Monroe.
0: County Traffic, I'm sorry, 643, Webster, 20 Classic, 10 Cross, and 31 Bear County Traffic.

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1: Alpha 5 miles to the south, 2000.

0: is Point Golf Tango, 10 miles to the northwest, inbound 45. Downwind, right 45, downwind, 28, 7 good.
1: 7 traffic, 34 by Juliet, right downwind, 28, 7 good.

0: 11 a.m. Weather is clear. Temperature 79 degrees. K-A-3-J-I-J-R.
1: Southbound 218 coming up. Tango about 7 miles south, southeast, maneuvering at 3,500 feet.
2: Service approach, 34 by 2 a.m. 2 a.m. 7 6 7.

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1: Good morning. Coming in traffic, 161 Gold Tango, 5 miles to the northwest. Right downwind, 28, coming in. Right down 128, Covington.

300 setting up for the 11 teardrop 3. 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
1: Four, left base, 2-1, 2-0.

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traffic 161, Gulf Tango, cross 128, Covington.

0: traffic, RV 104 Mike, left crosswind runway 21.
1: Out of county on the west side of the Bravo, 2000 southwest bound.
2: Walk home, you know, just to get steps in. And, yeah, we can be at Bowling Mill inside the campground in probably 4 minutes, you know. But we do love it because it's so spacious and, like you said, shaded. Of course, you know, as it gets cold, might not be looking for that shade so much. But anyway, yeah, we'll have to check out Bald Ridge Campground. I know what I've heard of it, but I have never read across that when we was looking for campgrounds. I don't know. Maybe I did, just bypassed it somehow. But yeah, it'll probably get crowded this weekend. I mean, I think there's some rain moving in Saturday here. Yeah, I think rain's moving in tomorrow, and I'm not sure about Sunday. But usually people are leaving on Sunday. Yeah, we'll have to check that out. Y'all, are you doing any fishing? I'm curious. I know the picture I saw, it looked like you had a big beach out there for the lake being down. Of course, that's anywhere across Lake Lanier.
3: Out of commission, you know it.
2: I didn't want to keep it, so we've already got reimbursed for that. I just haven't replaced it. Been using the grill off my dad's back deck. He had a Charbroil gas grill back there. And, yeah, I've been using the using that for grilling hamburgers and hot dogs and such. But, I don't know. I think today is hamburger, cheeseburger day or something. I don't know if they'll be having hamburgers or cheeseburgers up there. Vermont days or not, but I'll be looking for a hamburger or cheese. Well, yeah, cheeseburger probably. Probably get a order of fries or onion rings. High calorie drinks. Have you ordered the empty?
3: K-A-3-J-I-J-R.
4: I do remember now seeing a picture of you cooking on the gas grill. But, yeah, you have to decide if you're going to replace that red checker knife or what you're going to do. That's the thing you probably will. But, yeah, never made it over there to Claremont Days. Never made it that direction. Watching Lee trying to get in something out of that in my truck. Don't get those two up front. Don't get those two up front. Yeah, they are. I'm sorry about that. He's trying to get some firewood to set up her ladder ball. She wants to play some ladder ball here shortly. But, yeah, looks like it's going to get a hot one. I think there's a chance they're laying green later this weekend. Maybe 20% or something like that on Saturday or Sunday. I have to look at the forecast later. We've got some friends coming over. Hang out with us later this afternoon. We got two other friends in Cambridge here as well. Two other couples out here camping with us. Talked to maybe another person camping out here with us, but he forgot about it and made other plans. I can't believe he forgot that he was supposed to go camping this weekend. And he made plans to go to some golfing thing with his brother. So, I'd give him a hard time about that. Yeah. Alright, Tony. I guess Lee wants me to play some ladder ball here, so get no clear out of here for a little while, but I'll have the radio on most of this afternoon. Monitoring. So. Hope you have a good afternoon and a good evening. K4KK. I'll let you know your file. 73, Tony.
0: Southwest,
2: maneuvering behind 263
0: for a 45
2: inch
0: southbound
2: Tech Smoker. I've been looking at the Smokestone by RegTech. It's a griddle. I think I'd probably get more use out of a griddle. You know, we also had a Blackstone griddle. You know, it run off propane, but this Smokestone run off of pellets. So, looking at maybe getting one of those. It's pretty much new. I'm waiting to read more information on it as it comes out. Not in a big hurry. So, anyway, hey, y'all have fun, be safe, and enjoy that ladder ball. I may have to look that up. See what ladder ball. I guess it's L-A-D-D-E-R. Ladder. So, yeah, I have to check that out. See what that's all about. It sounds like something fun to play around a campfire or a campsite. No, maybe not around a campfire. Or maybe it is. I don't know. 73. W4DMD.
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1: Hey.
2: Hi.
0: Three notes here for final 3-1, come to...

0: Charlie 114 Mike, left crosswind departure, runway 21, heading out to the northwest. Hello.
1: Blue Cub 80 Delta Alpha, gonna fly. We're 5.4 nautical miles to the south, gonna fly into the 1145 to left downwind for 310.
2: Once it's on call, Tango. Slide down 1-2 at Covington.
0: Traffic November 98704, making right face, runway 28, touch and go, Covington.
3: Yeah, you said that last call sounds normal, but all our defense level,
2: yeah. Yeah, it came in pretty clear.

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1: Outside, 1,953, 1,000, turn 0362 to the Mike area, to the northeast level there.

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2: Let me know if any of the next couple are
3: garbled. Will do.

0: Gabo slept in this morning. Lori got up at 7, was out of the house before 8:30, went down to Cleveland, and I rolled back over and didn't get up till almost 11 o'clock. I was surprised Gabo, the dog, did not even come up and get to bed with me. He didn't come up and tell me he wanted to go out. And, man, I was sleeping like a rock. How you doing? I see you've already been out exercising and everything, huh?
1: Yeah, I got up about 5:45. That was Susan for a bit. Saw her off to work. I sat around watching YouTube videos. Waited until it got daylight. Get on my walking shoes, clothes. Now I've got with it. Over the park over here. Walked for about 55 minutes. Talked to a couple of stations. Frequency. I was crossbending actually. Juan Chang, Andy Talkie, and had this radio on 5 watts both ways. And yeah, it worked out pretty good. But 55 minutes later, done got about 3 miles in and came back home. Radio up, turned this radio off, cross band, and took garbage off, went got me a good old breakfast.
0: Think you've had a good productive morning, unlike me. And I'm stuck here at the house today. I have no vehicle. So if I need something, I don't know what I'll do. Buggy neighbor. But man, it's hot out here already, hot and humid. I was just watching local news. Supposed to be up in the low to mid 90s today, but I was looking at the extended forecast. I think starting like Tuesday or Monday next week, highs in the 70s. It'll come right in time with fall, the official astronomical fall, and I'm looking forward to that. It's been such a hot summer. You're good to get young. You're smart to get out there and walk early, because I don't think I could go out and walk right now the way the sun is beating down on me. It is still a very, very hot sun. I guess it'll be falling in the sky as we get into fall. Not quite as high above the head, but yeah, it's warm out here, Tony. What y'all doing this weekend? Anything?
2: Go ahead. Golf Course, runway 287.
1: This morning, and man, I was about to burn up. Yeah, it's hot. It's been definitely a hot summer. I think, according to what I'm seeing, though, well, we'll have to wait and see how it goes. But El Nino has got, it's got the Atlantic quiet as far as hurricane season. No named hurricanes in the Atlantic this year. So, if it continues on with no hurricanes, I think it will be 66 years with no hurricane. The last time we had no hurricanes in the Atlantic. No named hurricanes. So, we'll wait and see how that goes. I think hurricane season is when we put it in October, November, something like that. Now, we don't really have anything. I was telling Scott a while ago. Don't really have anything chiseled in stone. We're just, we're looking at maybe going to Vermont Day. And there's only, I think, a 20% chance this evening and 30% chance tomorrow. So, we might go tomorrow. They got fireworks tomorrow night. And, they got a parade tomorrow. I don't know. We'll just have to wait and see. Got to ride it out. It has a lot to do with how she feels when she gets off work, too. So, you know, she's having herself a good Friday. We might go this evening. I think today is cheeseburger day, so we may find us a cheeseburger somewhere.
2: 10-8-3-J-I-J-R.
0: Cheeseburger sounds good, and the best cheeseburger in the whole world, right down there at that little country store at the intersection of Highway 11 and 178. And I'm going to make this my final here. There's something going on up here. When I got up this morning, there was a blue SUV parked on the cul-de-sac. And I thought, what's going on here? It's my cul-de-sac. Get off my cul-de-sac. And I went and made coffee, and I came back out and looked, and it was gone. And just as I'm walking up my street, that blue SUV is back. It's got a Virginia tag on it. And some dude in a pickup truck from Gilmer County, Georgia, Trinity Custom Homes, is with them. And they walked up onto the piece of property that's for sale. That's adjacent to the piece of property that we bought. They actually walked on my property. I was going to say something to them. But I have to go out there and do a little investigating, if you know what I mean. I mean, I can't stop somebody from buying that property. But I'd like to.
2: 4-3-1-3-5. Time out.
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1: south. No. Timed out, so I don't know. You may not be hearing what I'm saying. Yeah, I was gonna mention to you, or ask, what's going on with your Jeep? I know you said you don't have any transportation. Get that Jeep going, man. Of all this snow and stuff, they forecast. They're forecasting you might need that Jeep. I don't know if your truck is four wheel drive, but say that Jeep probably is. And yeah, I have something, and when you get a chance, that's going. Since you got that radar thing on your flight, whatever it is on your phone, see if you can look, see what happened over here at 8:45 this morning. Right here at this Cool Springs Park, right here next to the house. See if you could find out what that helicopter thing. I thought it was going to land in the parking lot of the park over there. So thought maybe you might be able to look up and see what was going on around this area around 8:45 a.m. this morning. But anyway, I think you said you was going to jump out and see what's going on over in the neighborhood over there. So we'll be standing by. This is W4-TMD-73.
0: Hey, Tony. Yeah, the FlightAware doesn't go back in time. It's just real time. What aircraft are in the air right now? You can't go back like 2 hours. See what was there in that area at that time. So, all right, yeah, this is a little concerning here. Yeah, I don't want a neighbor up here. Something I've dreaded a long time. And like I said, we bought the one lot. But, yeah, we'll have to see what transpires here. There was some other dude looking at the property about 4 or 5 months ago, and I think I discouraged him. You know, I was a pretty good salesman over the year, and I could be a pretty good anti-salesman if I want to be. Get you later, K4WCO.
1: Hey, Joe. What's going on with your Jeep?
0: I started it about a year ago because I had to move it further away from the cul-de-sac when they paved the cul-de-sac. It needs a battery box or battery tray, a battery, and probably the gas drained out of it, and then probably from there just a minor tune-up or whatever. There's nothing major wrong with it, it's just laziness.
1: Get that thing going. You know, I'm not kidding. I mean, and what I'm seeing for your neck of the woods is going to be more intense, which, you know, you're higher in elevation, I'd say, and you're farther north. So, anyway, let us know how the visitors transpires over there. Doing a reverse psychology on the hopefully not to be neighbors. All right, 73W4TLD.

0: Gabo talking about how he's wanting to be unneighborly. I was just out loafing this morning, about made it about halfway up to Cleveland, and I'm headed back toward the house now.
1: We 28, Connecticut.
2: Connecticut traffic, file 704, unit solo, turning right main, Romeo 28, full stop, Connecticut.
0: Fighting the oven, you're not going to win fighting them. Look what happened to the GMRS guys, you know. They run roadshot on that for quite a while, and I may be a sore subject for some of those listeners. And he was determined to keep it operating, but once that letter came down the pike, he pulled the plug.
3: Out on a 45 entry in for runway 23. 6 Alpha box drive.
4: Anyway, on a better note, on a beautiful day.
0: Better note, I got up this morning and I'm not feeling too well. I've been having some issues with the kidney as well with all this other stuff going on. Went to the doctor about one checkup, and while I was there, discussed about the issue I was having, and after I left the doctor's office, I started towards the car, went back in to use the restroom, and I passed the kidney stone, so I'm feeling much better now than I was.
4: Well, you know, they said, in the process, have you ever passed a kidney stone? I said, well, I don't know if I passed it or not. They said, well, you got one in your bladder. Okay. And they said, we consider it 10 high. And you have one, a 27. So they said, a little over an inch long. Oh my gosh, I can't pass that. I said, what we gonna do? We're gonna go in there and bust it up. They said, well, is that or
1: let me see here what this another one is ma'am calls.
4: Come through on my phone there, so your tickets are clicking. That's my ringtone. But anyway, so I've got a bladder stone, a little over an inch long. And I was supposed to go to the urologist yesterday, and I had canceled that one because, well, it's not affecting me. You know, just let it grow. It took it that long to get an inch long. How long will it take for it to get 10 inches long? I'm 61 now, so. That's a terrible way to look at it, but man, I hate going to the doctor. And especially I had no procedure done, so. I'll hold off on it until, you know, I can't go to the bathroom or something. Have issues going to the bathroom. Anyway, W410D.
5: K-A-3-J-I-J-R.
0: You know, that might be one of those things you regret doing, is waiting and not getting ahead of the game on that, because that can be very, very painful. If it's already in the bladder, at some point it may get positioned right where it tries to leave the bladder. And the removal of it might be better than it getting blocked up in there.
5: Good afternoon. The time is 12 p.m. Weather, conditions, clear, temperature, 84 degrees.
4: I think I probably waited too long already, so it's going to be painful either way. I say, put it off. And if that's the case, if that's what happens, you know, then I'll know what happens. I'll know what happened. If it gets in the path, it gets in the bladder. And I'll say, okay, here's what y'all need to do. I'll be like, hold up, we're Dr. Norty. Let us do our job. Okay, let's go ahead and go get that CT scan, but hurry up, I gotta go fast for him.
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5: Good afternoon.
0: Thanks, painful. Oh, heart surgery and all that other. I tell you, that kidney pain is like that woman said, she'd rather have a child than have the kidney pain. That rates up there, because I've had them take a scope and look in that kidney, and that's when I found out that stone was embedded in some tissue. And he poked around up in there, and buddies, when they were waking me up, I was still groggy when I was coming to, and I vividly remember the pain that was associated with him poking around up in there. I don't want to experience that again.
7: 7 Charlotte, November, is about 5 miles west. Flying overhead at 3,600, Mountain Air Park.
4: Having a baby. Well, I don't know, according to the way some of these people think today. But, yeah, kind of hard for a male to say I'd rather have a baby. And you don't know what they go through, but when you got a female telling you, take that to the bank. They are painful. I know. I experienced it, and I am pretty sure, you know, that I didn't pass the thing. I think it made it to the bladder, locked down, and it's sitting there, and it's growing and growing and growing. So, yeah, well, you know, I may regret putting it out. Well, it's already impassable, so they're going to already have to go in there and either bust it up or remove it with consider a 1 or a 10 high, whichever it is. It's an inch long. And there ain't no passing it. Yes, if it decides to make its way to the bathroom, an exit. Yeah, I've got issues. Whether they have to bust it up if it gets 3 inches. Or 20 inches, it's going to be, you know, or remove it surgically. It's going to be painful. Right now, it's not affecting me, and I just, I've had that right now. I'll just, I'll know what happens whenever you get into the black. I'll just go straight to mercy. But anyway, hey, I'm glad you passed it. You're feeling better.
0: They want to move, but hopefully they'll move like this one did this morning. But, anyway, my plans are to take the rest of the afternoon and take it easy. I've been on the run all week long, so we're going home and take a Bob day.
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0: Good afternoon, and hope you have a good weekend. I'm just a couple of things this weekend, but nothing major. Looking forward to having some time off, away from other routines. Hopefully the weather won't be too bad this weekend. I know they're talking about a chance of rain, so we can use it. But there's hopefully no bad weather in there. Have a good afternoon. Good talking with you. Talk later. K4DGM.
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traffic 75 when X-ray is flying southeast, or left 10 line runway 21, runway 21.

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1: Right, cross 1 for 2-1, heading departing pattern to the northwest.
2: Okay.

0: Scott, next year, Police Chief Dixon Whiskey, departing the Baton to the northwest, final call, Monroe.
1: 6-2-752 Juliet Tango, turning west base, runway 21.

0: 715 Whiskey Mike, 10 mile final, RNAV 5, circle 23, Cherokee.
1: Delta Alpha, about 3 miles out on the 45, left downwind, runway 31 Delta.
0: Base runway 21, Bruno.
2: Delta Alpha, overflying the field 3000, right here, Delta, left downwind, runway 31 Barrel.

0: Echo is 9 miles to southwest. Entering left downwind, short approach, 3-1-0.
1: Traffic 2 is 753 Tango on the go, staying in the pattern, runway 21.

one to about 55 and all. Hold up, hold up. The Alpha on the 45 for left downwind runway 30.

0: 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Bring in on left downwind for 2-1.
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1: American 7 3 south of currently 10 miles southeast of the field. And shooting the RNAV 3 1
2: 3 1 3 1 3 1 3 1 3 1 3 1 3 1 3 1 3 1 3 1 3 1 3 1 3 1 3 1 3 1 3 1 3 1 3 1 3 1 3 1 3 1 3 1 3 1 3 1 3 1 3 1 3 1 3 1 3 1 3 1 3 1 3 1 3 1 3 1 3 1 3 1 3 1 3 1 3 1 3 1 3 1 3 1 3 1 3 1 3 1 3 1 3 1 3 1 3 1 3 1 3 1 3 1 3 1 3 1 3 1 3 1 3 1 3 1 3 1 3 1 3 1 3 1 3 1 3 1 3 1 3 1 3 1 3 1 3 1 3 1 3 1 3 1 3 1 3 1 3 1 3 1 3 1 3 1 3 1 3 1 3 1 3 1 3 1 3 1 3 1 3 1 3 1 3 1 3 1 3 1 3 1 3 1 3 1 3

0: visual thing is that that taxi standing, getting off on the taxi driver only 2 miles.
1: Thanks for 1.

0: 3 Delta Alpha, currently 5 miles from South Houston Field.
1: Contact 1-4 Delta Alpha, turning west, runway 310.

0: also 7 miles inbound on the 31. Okay.
1: Sarah County, Charlie 7673 Delta Alpha, currently 3 miles, still south of the field, setting up for the on-shore now, 3-1.

0: up and left down for a main 31.
1: Monroe, traffic trooper, 7 Bell helicopter, 6 miles to the northeast inbound landing, Monroe.
2: Trooper helicopter, just let's know, 753 is your thing, I'm letting the left downwind right now, we should be doing no problem getting in before you.

0: the office on a 3 mile 45 from the campus up down 108.
1: Yeah, we're looking for you. Should be no fireworks till about 5 miles out.

0: 7 Bell helicopter is going to be landing directly on the southwest ramp. We've got speakers in place. Monroe.
1: Bridger 500 going to be there in about 15 minutes, coming in with two passengers on the ground. Going to be on the ground with you for about an hour. The passengers should have an Enterprise running car there waiting for them. November India X-ray NIS.
2: Alpha, final 314.

0: 7 has the aircraft left base in sight. Did pass them behind you.
1: Center traffic. 075, please release hanging, alternating left base, runway 21. Tomorrow.
0: Mind if we make an approach to the parallel taxiway?

0: Thunderbell helicopter. On the ramp, we'll be departing out to the southwest Monroe.
1: Sierra 273 Juliet Tango on the RNAV 5 back to approach on about a 6 mile final, Sheridan.
2: Mountain to the northeast, eastbound 9 out of 2, 3, 7, 9.

I was able to find him in my agency was going off.

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Let's have a look on the side of the south.

Volkswagen.

Good afternoon. The time is 1 p.m. Wind condition, please. Temperature 88 degrees. K-A-3-J-I-J-R.

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2: Dispatch 384, currently 5 miles out from the southwest, we'll be doing maneuvers at 4 down 300.

0: Bravo, 704 Romeo Bravo, 10 miles to the southwest for runway 31, joining Delta. Sarah, County Delta.
1: Coming to traffic, that's my Delta, right across the street.

Romeo Bravo, 5 miles southwest of the airport, heading to downwind for runway 31. Air Honey Gunner.

6 miles out from the southeast, we'll be doing taxi service at 4,800. 6 miles, 7.5 miles to the southeast, we're in 6,500.

0: Romeo Bravo on final. Sarah Connington, 23-1.
1: J.R.
2: We're currently 6 miles out from southeast. We'll be doing practice maneuvers at 4,800.

0: coming up.
1: Call 911, we've got a call for 208. The department is near there, 32. Come.

0: 4 Romeo Bravo, left downwind traffic. Left downwind for runway 31, Barrow County traffic.
1: Barrow traffic for 9834 uniform, 9 miles north of the field, will enter a left downwind runway 8.

0: 4,500.
1: 6780, you clean upon 5 miles north of the field, northwest of the field, and left downwind runway 310.
2: Student power is so low, 5 miles to the southwest, will be entering A45 left downwind.

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0: Romeo Bravo on Westbay for runway 31, Bear County Traffic.
1: Cherokee traffic, November 1325, uniform, correct, Foxtrot. We are going to be filing for 5,500 down through runway 23, simulated engine out, Cherokee.

0: County Campus 704 Romeo Bravo on final for runway 31, Sorrel County Campus.
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2: 3. Treasure County Campus, listening to 63 is upon 1516, back up off to the southwest of the area, you're heading up for RNA 5 circle 23.

0: 25 Unit Pole, correct in Foxtrot. We are circling over the approach of the runway 230.
1: Copy, Gravitate 9 to Mike Alpha, right down on runway 28, part of Saturday.

0: Jay. Jay.
1: Six, 8 miles to the 4,000 climb.

0: Romeo Bravo on the departure left to runway 31. Okay, got it.
1: Taking downtown traffic, black wing 6, and northbound 10.
2: Good, Ron.
3: You're readable, but it's just not quite as clear as it was on the 310.

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You dropped the repeater once or twice from where your location is currently.

0: think I'll just have to tinker with where to hang an antenna, but the radio seems to be working great. I got an OpenJD77 programmed into it, got the code plug in, so I hit your repeater without a hitch on parent call and flicked over to 310 and it worked, and when I flicked to your analog machine, all I got was noise on the receive, but moving the antenna 5 feet seemed to have cleared things up.
1: There's traffic, so 9234 uniform is left downwind runway 31. We'll be doing a right 360 so we can get a call on what he needs, runway 312.
2: There's any traffic, 704 Romeo Bravo on final, so runway 31. There's any traffic.
0: Move over there, KJ3JIJ, clear.

0: 704 Romeo Bravo on left crossing to runway 31 Dale County traffic.
1: Right crossing, 4 to 7.

1,600 all the way down to about 1,600. We're contracted 3 8 1.

0: 04 Romeo Bravo on left crossing to runway 31, Sierra County Cabin.
1: Mountain to the southwest, down on that side.

0: there any traffic that may be reporting upon that's going around or being left closed on 931 Bureau?
1: Five miles on 95.

0: 04 Romeo Bravo on final, so runway 31, Bear County Traffic.
1: Bear County Traffic, Cessna 8234 Uniform is doing 2360 and he left down on runway 31 for power.

0: J.R.
1: Seven 704 Romeo Bravo on left crossing through runway 31 there, kind of traffic.

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1: We're departing the North 31. We're going to depart the area to North Carolina.

0: Mango, departing runway 21 south, Monroe.
1: Delta 704 Romeo Delta, runway 21 there, hi, Jeff.

0: 4 Romeo Bravo on base for runway 31, Sarah County traffic.
1: 08 Tango, departing to the south, final call, Monroe.

0: Only if I'm on that cross, it's really maybe one day I can make it.
1: Seven miles to the northeast and on that 23 Central Line 5.

0: Good afternoon. The time is 2 p.m. Weather conditions clear. Temperature 92 degrees. KA3JIJR.
1: Traffic 704 Romeo Bravo, please, for runway 3 left,

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0: I had to mind out the thought on that.
1: Romeo Bravo, on left, downwind to runway 31 for Atlantic Traffic.

active runway 28938, Romeo Zulu.

7745 Delta Charlie is over the numbers, runway 3 at 2600, we're Steve Charlie and down, we're going to be landing runway 3. Good afternoon.

0: Bexar County. Traffic 10 for 70 kilos. Charlie, 5 mile final runway 13 Bexar County.
1: Charlie, is 2400. We are pressing field for the last time. We'll be joining final shortly for landing on runway 3 Monroe.

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0: knot
1: final runway
0: 13.
1: Roger, 3 knot final runway
0: 13. Got it, stop. The 4 guide, Delta Charlie, left downwind of deep in a bird, runway 38, short approach, runway 3.
2: Send the 515 kilos on a half mile, this should be an overhead approach, 367 likes.
3: Field can enter on a 45 left downwind 3.

0: southbound, 6.5 miles out to the north, 10-3-1.
1: Romeo Zulu, 6 miles straight in for runway 28, cut in traffic.
2: That's 745 Delta Charlie, is trying to final runway 3, short approach and run.
3: Off 45 left down, runway 310.

Tower comes off 4.8 miles to the north, flying over at 3,000.

0: Charlie, left cross on runway 3, Monroe.
1: Over 5 miles, 3,000 feet, right here, drop on the left downwind.

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1: Traffic 9 squared runway Zulu short final for runway 2A, COVID traffic.
2: Second traffic 8 9 to Mike Alpha, left 8.

0: Traffic sign, star 356 Delta Alpha, is about 10 miles to the northwest, Santa Fe 45 in the west downwind, for 310.
1: Good traffic, Mike Alpha, final. Traffic check, report dynamic, course departing the area to the northeast center.
2: Traffic Sky 4 Patrol Charlie, left stage for me.

0: enters 45 for Barrow. We're 10 miles to the southwest currently. Crew check, make
1: sure. Roger, 44 North Alpha. We are on a 2, 3.5, 45, 4 left down, 131 Barrow.
0: Roger that. We'll be keeping an eye out for you as we're coming in, so I'll tell you guys how to be.
2: Official. Up at 367,

0: jump out, turning left face, 3-1.
1: Okay, 4 mile 45 in the left downwind for 3-1. I'll keep on the roll, stay ahead of group check.
2: Cover this way, we come in a plus.
1: And American, got to worry about that. We're still well out. Charlie, left downwind, the runway is 3 and 1.

0: Brownwell is inbound from the east, 8 miles out to the exit. Copy.
1: We're back on Charlie. We're going around on the right 3. You're going to make left closed traffic. Again, ground.
2: We're going to extend our departure leg for the traffic coming in on the 45. That one, 3-1 barrel.

runway 31, Sarasota County.

0: at 145 degrees. Okay.
1: American traffic 464 does have turning left downwind 31.
2: Well, we've been probably turning for 2 days covered.
0: Non-Fox Hotel, 3.5, 13 miles to the Smoking Sound, straight in runway 5 Cherokee.

0: Okay, stop the
1: traffic. Left 8 runway
0: 31, okay.

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1: Traffic 464 Delta Alpha, turning left 8-3-1.

0: right turn around the test step pattern in the parking lot.
1: Go for runway 3, we're going to be departing, making a left turn, departing to the west, in the middle.

0: 4395 miles to the northeast, coming to third down, 1 mile by 3 to go.
1: Is that 1.5 to the northwest? We are departing the area to the west.

traffic, perfect. Want to go runway 31 and left foot down.

coming up 31 south, 31.

39 volunteers on a 5 mile final, runway 13. We'll be breaking off the approach before we get

0: Monroe traffic, Cherokee 2208, 10 miles south, runway 21, Monroe.
1: Is breaking off. It was on the practice RNS, so get out of y'all's way. Thanks.
2: Alright, roger that. You guys going to do a low left downwind, or are you guys breaking off?
1: We're breaking into the east on both here.
2: Alright, roger that. How's it going, y'all?
3: Fair traffic, Diamond 44 Delta Alpha, turning to your final, simulating engine out, full stop, Maryland 31.

0: left cross one for runway 317.
1: That's what I'm doing.

0: runway in 3 minutes.
1: Airlines 1 passing 8 miles east of Hartsville. We're northbound 2004.

0: Charles Tango is 7 miles to the southeast inbound for runway 23 up to Atlantic Charlie.
1: Zero, county traffic, 2nd departure, left downwind 3-1.

0: Road, Captain Cherokee, 220 at Tango, holding runway 3, standing pattern, Monroe.
1: Good afternoon. The time is 3 p.m. Weather conditions clear. Temperature 94 degrees. K-A-3-J-I-J-R.

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1: Good afternoon.
2: Wind, runway 3, Monroe.

0: traffic Cherokee 2208 Tango, turning crosswind, runway 3.
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1: I'm 360, Dale, I might be landing on my side.

0: 7 643 double Sierra, correct, we want to mile final, runway 31 Delta County.
1: Sierra County, number 148 Delta Alpha, turning left stage 31, touch and go, Sierra County.

Sierra's on a 3 mile final, 3-1, go ahead.

0: Star, going to traffic on Star 643, double zero, going around, 3 miles, okay.
1: 7-1, Delta Alpha, turning left 8, 3-1, touch and go, barrel.
0: Delta Sierra Hill is going to be a right turn out to the north.

Delta Alpha 20 final, 3-1, catch a go, go. Helicopter light 2-1, we are about 10 miles to southeast of Hartsfield. We are coming up the eastern corridor, and we'll be heading up the gate.

0: Foxtrot Tango, anyone has an accident roadway?
1: And Monroe, usually you take off on 3 and land on 2-1 when the winds are calm.

0: Tower, 5 miles, straight in, 21, Monroe.
1: 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Paul is right in behind him.

0: traffic, Sergeant 5353 Tango, Sergeant left base. Number 2 behind Moody on short side.
1: 80 southeast. And we'll be landing there shortly, about 3 minutes out.
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0: 5 miles west. We're going to cross over midfield at 2400 for a right toe drop into left downwind, runway 21, monorail.
1: Clear runway 21.

0: are 5 miles west. We're going to cross over midfield at 2400 for a right tow drop into left downwind, runway 21, monorail.
1: Clear runway 21.

0: Jacob.
1: There is a 6 pop on runway 23, we'll circle to lane runway 31.
0: There.
1: Hey, how are you doing? Yeah, we're about 50 minutes out. We've got 3 passenger bags of after transportation. If you can buy a plane set, that'd be great. We're trying to find it. So.
2: Final full stop, 310 County.
1: Yeah, it's working, so we'll get back to the end.

0: traffic, 4304 Delta Charlie, and crossing midfield at 2400, we are just going to turn directly to left downwind for runway 21, Monroe.
1: Uniform 6 mile on air final 31 full stop, Earl County.

0: Good traffic, Santander Lake 6, River Road, Landfield, 1.7 inbound for Piedmont Mayor, Metro traffic.
1: And left downwind runway 21. All right.

Tango is on a 9.5 mile straight and final for a RNAV runway 31. Okay. Survey work just about 5 miles north of the field at 3,300. Covington.

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1: And then just a clarification, the passenger has someone picking them up, but I'm not sure they're going to come out plane side, but we will need a luggage car. However, if they aren't there, the passenger is back to someone up, and then we will.
2: American
1: 643
2: Delta Zero is a mile and a half final runway
3: 2,
2: you will fly at
3: 1,400
2: open
3: channel
2: 31, zero.
1: Okay, roger. Yeah,
3: there's... Yeah, Barrow County, copy. 416 uniform is 2 mile final, full stop, runway 31, off the RDM.
0: Bearcat traffic, clear, stop 1.

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0: 29, 3-4-3-W is low left base runway 31, full stop 0.
1: About 15 minutes, so we're just going to drop off our passengers and back out.

0: total length will be on that runway 31, Bear coming.
1: Four Delta Charlie, left downwind for runway 21, on route.

turn the traffic turn left off. 1 minute, turn left off.

0: Hotel 4 Delta Charlie. I'm left downwind for runway 21 on route.
1: Traffic,
2: Cessna,
1: Fox, Tango, departing airspace,
2: to the west. Departing the pattern to the south,

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1: Traffic 404 Delta Charlie on final for runway 21.

0: Covington traffic, 463 here at Covington, 10 miles northeast. They'll both be turning up to left base 120 Covington.
1: Okay, 2 7 8 9 9 9 9 9 9 9 9 9 9 9 9 9 9 9 9 9 9 9 9 9 9 9 9 9 9 9 9 9 9 9 9 9 9 9 9 9 9 9 9 9 9 9 9 9 9 9 9 9 9 9 9 9 9 9 9 9 9 9 9 9 9 9 9 9 9 9 9 9 9 9 9 9 9 9 9 9 9 9 9 9 9 9 9 9 9 9 9 9 9 9 9 9 9 9 9 9 9 9 9 9 9 9 9 9 9 9 9 9 9 9 9 9 9 9 9 9 9 9 9 9 9 9 9 9 9 9 9 9 9 9 9 9 9 9 9 9 9 9 9 9 9 9 9 9 9 9 9 9 9 9 9 9 9 9 9 9 9 9 9 9 9 9 9 9 9 9 9 9 9 9 9 9 9 9 9 9 9 9 9 9 9 9 9

0: Good afternoon. The time is 4 p.m. Weather condition clear. Temperature 94 degrees.
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0: Test King, 120 Ryan Papa, left base to final 2-1.
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0: Yeah, 120 Ryan Papa, final 2-1.

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1: Final, probably 2-1, 1-0.

0: Charlie, on the go, remaining west coast traffic on route.
1: Back down where 31 go.
2: About to go to Abbott's Bridge over there by Chattahoochee, a little pavilion open field over there, but then I just decided to come on home, get closer to home. I'm probably going to hit Hard Labor Creek or the Walton Fishery right there, the archery spot this afternoon. How about you, sir?

0: take off of Red Base 313. Charlie on left, crosswind. Traffic 404 Delta Charlie on left, crosswind for runway 21 Sputter.
1: Left base, runway 21, and then
2: 4 miles out on the left down, or 45 on downwind 310.
3: Yeah, I actually just got some things I'm going to be dealing with, some air patrol tomorrow, so looks like my morning is actually going to be nice and packed. I'm going to be going down to Forsyth, and then I got a birthday party tomorrow, so my day is full, so I'm going to get it in tonight. I'm gonna sweat for a little bit, fight some mosquitoes, and maybe go a little later in the evening and go to the archery where it's lit up, and you can do some late activation there as well.

0: really do. I like to get more local, more local than skipping all over the place. 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I got the 34-foot mass. I'm probably just gonna try to run this antenna in a burning bee and see if I can get an Envis going. I'm gonna do that tonight. Over.
1: Tower, this is ClearTrack 453. We got about 8 miles. Door went over.

0: Barrow County, Diamond 464 Delta Alpha, left downwind 31.
1: Say again, to retire 453.
2: I don't have a lot of plenty on those Georgia parts.

0: County traffic. Bonanza 187 for Lima, we're out here at Party. Gonna do a practice on ILS 1031. Barrow.
1: Well, what's the dialogue? I think you're...

Clear 10-43. We're doing maneuvers.

Central Lima, about 14 miles southeast on the ILS 231, practice approach only. Sarah.

Bonanza 1874 Lima is 9 miles south on the ILS 31 at 3,000 feet. Practice approach only.

0: 7 Julia Bravo, we're in Salt Lake near Dam, headed to the Galleria, 2200 feet, Metro traffic.
1: Traffic, Bonanza 1874 Lane, about 6 miles on the LS, 6 miles south on the LS 31, practice approach only, Sarah.

Delta Alpha, 4 miles to the northeast of the field. We're going to overfly Midvale Field at 3000. We're right to your job, left downwind, runway 31, bro.

traffic, Bonanza 1874 Lima, 3 mile final on the island. 3-1, taxi approach only, Sarah.

0: 40 Charlie left the tower off
1: 180. 362 Delta Alpha, they're flying midfield at 3,000. We're going to right to drop left downwind, runway 31, bro.

4 Delta Charlie, turn final.

traffic, Bonanza 1874, Lima's on the list, version 31, departing the area, Bexar County.

0: contact 153, 8.3 miles to the east. We're storming over at 4,100 feet. Airspace 3, 30 seconds.
1: Traffic time is 363 Delta, was on a 3 mile 45 left downwind runway 31 though.

0: southbound 2 mile 45 westbound wind 3-1. What's the traffic going east of the Tanner Bear?
1: 6 Lima Delta, we are 4 north, 3,800 descending. We're coming by the

0: 302 Charlie Hotel. We are 11 minutes out overnight, dropping off 7. They have a rental car under roster as well.
1: Overhead 2,500 or setting up for a right here drop downwind 3-1. We got the diamond inside.
0: I got driving down the 2,000 downwind 3-1.

0: 3-6 Terminals overhead, 2,500 or setting up for a right gear drop downwind, 3-1, we got the diamond inside.
1: Okay, drop it down to 3,000, turn left 8, and wait 3-1 for us.
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1: Southwest over the horse park, 1.8 inbound London, Covington traffic.
0: Southbound traffic, clear. 6 from the Delta has been field downwind. 3-1, we'll stop there.
2: Take it down that traffic,

0: Delta 10 base 31, full stop, Afghan.
1: Pull into traffic, helicopter 3 from Mike. 3 miles northwest, 1.4 Lemon, 7 to traffic.
0: 6-7.
2: Second, kind of driving down the 362 Delta Alpha, send a left cross, line 310. Second, driving down the 362 Delta Alpha, send a left downwind, 310.
0: Second, traffic, cheers, 362 Delta, final 310, full stop.

traffic. Skyhawk 161 Golf Tango. Inbound runway 5. Left downwind. 161 Golf Tango.

Yeah, sir, I'll just turn left 8, turn right 3 on there. Traffic on 44, 5, 7 on, southbound, 4,500, 6, 10.

0: Dodge 10 final 310.
1: Cherokee County, Skyhawk 161 Golf Tango, 5 miles to the south, inbound for runway 5, touch and go, left, we'll enter left downwind, 161 Golf Tango.
2: K-A-3-J-I-J-R.

but here we go.

Durango, bounce across midfield. We'll do a right teardrop into the left downwind for runway 5. Here.

0: 2 Charlie Alpha.
1: Yeah, I need to go.
0: Helicopter 2 miles south-southwest, still with northbound breakout.

0: 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This is Falcon 880 Victor Juliet. We're about 15 miles out. Looks like all we need right now is back in charge for the first time.
1: Auburn in the top of 92 Charlie Alpha.
0: Just to drop off four people. So, come on, guys, we're going to park us back where they're for the weekend, please. We'll be gone in 5 minutes.

Mike, 1 Mike, 1 Mike, 1 Mike, 1 Mike, 1 Mike, 1 Mike, 1 Mike, 1 Mike, 1 Mike, 1 Mike, 1 Mike, 1 Mike, 1 Mike, 1 Mike, 1 Mike, 1 Mike, 1 Mike, 1 Mike, 1 Mike, 1 Mike, 1 Mike, 1 Mike, 1 Mike, 1 Mike, 1 Mike, 1 Mike, 1 Mike, 1 Mike, 1 Mike, 1 Mike, 1 Mike, 1 Mike, 1 Mike, 1 Mike, 1 Mike, 1 Mike, 1 Mike, 1 Mike, 1 Mike, 1 Mike, 1 Mike, 1 Mike, 1 Mike, 1 Mike, 1 Mike, 1 Mike, 1 Mike, 1 Mike, 1 Mike, 1 Mike, 1 Mike, 1 Mike, 1 Mike, 1

0: traffic, Trooper 7 Bell helicopter, 2.5 miles to the southeast, transitioning northeastbound, coming in.
1: Still, let's go with runway 2A, full stop.

Concord 5, 0 with 10 right downwind. Midfield, going 2-8, coming to

0: southbound runway 31 here, southbound.
1: Okay, 45 Zulu, current final runway 28, touch and go. Coming to.
2: Under road traffic, Trooper 7 Bell, helicopter 5 miles to the southwest inbound landing for the ramp. Under road.

0: traffic, Trooper 7, short final runway 3, we've got the aircraft taxiing inside, we'll sidestep to the ramp from the runway.
1: Traffic, 8452, we'll avoid remaining right closed,

a.m. Weather conditions clear. Temperature 94 degrees. K-A-3-J-I-J-R.

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0: miles to the north northeast and back to landing runway 28 Covington.
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0: Glendale, and 3.5.
1: Traffic, 4-5 Zulu, upwind leg, remaining right closed, 7-7.

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1: Warrior 4 Zulu, I'm about to hit you, and I'm left now with Robert 3.

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Zulu 7 runway, 2877.

0: Fox 507 on the way down, runway 28, Custis.
1: Custis, traffic, Fox 8 4 5 Zulu, turning runway 28, Custis.

0: out 845 Zulu, upwind leg. Northwest bound, climbing 2500 Covington.
1: Final runway 3 at 7 o'clock.

0: Roger 1, Lima, 5 miles southeast, inbound for landing, runway 28.
1: Coming in, traffic, 2-5-0, upwind.

Lima 3 northeast of the field, 2400 here, Covington. Got for you.

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1: Coming. Alright, 8, 28, 28, 7, 7, 7, 7, 7, 7, 7, 7, 7, 7, 7, 7, 7, 7, 7, 7, 7, 7, 7, 7, 7, 7, 7, 7, 7, 7, 7, 7, 7, 7, 7, 7, 7, 7, 7, 7, 7, 7, 7, 7, 7, 7, 7, 7, 7, 7, 7, 7, 7, 7, 7, 7, 7, 7, 7, 7, 7, 7, 7, 7, 7, 7, 7, 7, 7, 7, 7, 7, 7, 7, 7, 7, 7, 7, 7, 7, 7, 7, 7, 7, 7, 7, 7, 7, 7, 7, 7, 7, 7, 7, 7, 7, 7, 7, 7, 7, 7, 7, 7, 7, 7, 7, 7, 7, 7, 7, 7, 7, 7, 7, 7, 7, 7, 7, 7, 7, 7, 7, 7, 7,

0: A3JIJR.
1: That's 0 7 1, 8 4 1, 2 and 3.

0: five, southeast, inbound for landing, Mount Hope.
1: Lieutenant 4, left downwind for
0: November 20225, 10 nautical miles to the northwest, maneuvering for Woodside Gantry to the left downwind for runway 28.
2: Covington, numerous buzzes on the downwind, 1,800 Covington.

45 degrees, go right down to runway 287 nautical miles, which is northwest.

Houston, November 2-2-5. Maneuvering for 45 degrees. Go right down to runway 287 nautical miles, which is northwest.

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0: Trader 6-2, Papa November, over. And 6-2, Papa November, we're about 10, 15 minutes out, dropping 3, we're waiting for the weekend, and we'll give you any services orders on that.
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0: 10 wind trapped in sight. We're doing a right crosswind departure to the north behind that downwind traffic. Covington.
1: Covington, 2-5-0, right downwind runway 2-8, Covington.

0: 7 Tesla Voyager, 4 left stage for runway 3, Mach 3.
1: Miles south of the field at 3,500 Covington.

Tanger Park, southeast, last call, Monroe. Left face, 310. What's up, man?

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1: Perfect, 10,000, 11,000, 11,000, 11,000, 11,000, 11,000, 11,000, 11,000, 11,000, 11,000, 11,000, 11,000, 11,000, 11,000, 11,000, 11,000, 11,000, 11,000, 11,000, 11,000, 11,000, 11,000, 11,000, 11,000, 11,000, 11,000, 11,000, 11,000, 11,000, 11,000, 11,000, 11,000, 11,000, 11,000, 11,000, 11,000, 11,000, 11,000, 11,000, 11,000, 11,000, 11,000, 11,000, 11,000, 11,000, 11,000, 11,000, 11,000, 11,000, 11,000, 11,000, 11,000, 11,000, 11,000, 11,000, 11,000, 11,000, 11,000, 11,000, 11,000, 11,000, 11,000, 11,000, 11,000, 11,000, 11,000, 11,000, 11,000, 11,000, 11,000, 11,000, 11,000, 11,000, 11,000, 11,

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0: 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I'm on your left side. And we're at 1600.
1: I got you over there.

404 Charlie, 4 miles east, 6,000. Gonna circle midfield and join the left downwind of runway 3 Monroe.

traffic, Cessna 404 Delta Charlie. We're about 2 miles west, 2 miles west of the field, 6,000, gonna speak Spile, you're on the left down.

0: traffic, Cherokee 976, Charlie Tango is left downwind, 3 now.
1: After Airline 4, we're on the east side of the Bravo, over Ellenwood, 2000, northbound, heading to Greens, Metro.

0: don't think we're going to be impacted for it.
1: Now traffic, Diamond 6 Charlie Tango is departing downwind to the south, runway 3, Manali 4.

yeah, the air evac. Where y'all headed? Are you coming into downtown? Minutes out from Grady, so we should be no faster for you.

Perfect, Cessna 733, accurate, echo 4 miles northwest, in for runway 28, let's go.

6 Charlie Tango, 6 miles to the east, is 4,500, transitioning north and south. Coming up.

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1: Cessna 723, X-Ray code, short approach, runway 3, 6-0.

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left crosswind runway 3, traffic go federal.

0: Cessna 723 X-ray Echo, left downwind runway 3, touch and go, Bill.
1: Traffic for runway Bravo, come to midfield and to left downwind for runway 5. Safety traffic.
2: Conditions clear. Temperature 91 degrees. K A 3 J I J R.

0: Control, left, base, runway 3, set to go, Burrell.
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0: Jersey, New Cross runway 21 has been killed, clear taxi at the open mouth.
1: Traffic has support your port of Charlie, left downwind 30 miles. X-ray, echo, short final runway 3, touch and go, bro.

Echo, I'm gonna go along with you in traffic, so. So 404 Delta Charlie, short approach, shipping lead, simulated power off on the runway 3. Is 4 miles, short final, runway

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0: 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On the go, runway 3, left traffic, mobile.
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0: 3-4-3 Sierra. 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We're looking for you. We'll come off your left wing. How about that?
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0: citation, 143 Charlie Golf. 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I got three passengers, four football traffic, and the plane's going to stay overnight for two nights. Is the power open or anything we should know about where to park?
1: Captain, struggling, don't

Skyhawk 73250, 7 miles to the east side, 7 mile, final runway 28, full stop, Compton.

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7-3, right crosswind for runway 25, 7-7.

Just walk out with the Yankees on the left side.

evening. The time is 8 p.m. Weather conditions. Rain temperature 83 degrees. K-A-3-J-I-J-R.